children come with our fill our prayers. Our children right could feel now. I wish not a distant

0: responsible. The children are
1: who could
0: feel
1: this
0: peace
1: is
0: responsible.
1: Tell me who is
0: who could do
1: this.
0: What monster
1: is
0: responsible?
1: The children are asking
0: who is
1: responsible.
0: Who could do this?
1: Responsible.
0: What monster
1: would do this?
0: What heartless man?
1: Tell me
0: who is responsible.
1: Their face
0: would leave
1: us like this.
0: Hide their hand,
1: bury
0: their own
1: children.
0: Rise up
1: like
0: where are they now?
1: Mother's dreams,
0: foundations,
1: our children's
0: strides.
1: Not from here,
0: our children
1: mother's dreams.
0: Foundations
1: like mountains,
0: mother's
1: dreams.
0: Goddess, tears,
1: foundations
0: like my mother's
1: shines like
0: bombs
1: for your spirit
0: soul.
1: For the doula's
0: chants,
1: like
0: tears,
1: like
0: prayers,
1: our
0: mother's milk,
1: a bomb
0: for new spirits.
1: Songs
0: for the doula's
1: chants,
0: like rivers
1: from us,
0: our children.
1: Shrines
0: for the goddess,
1: from
0: us.
1: Tears,
0: like
1: prayers,
0: our mother's milk,
1: a peace
0: that
1: a bomb
0: for new spirits.
1: From us,
0: songs
1: for
0: the doula's
1: from
0: chants,
1: like
0: rituals.
1: Within,
0: but
1: the
0: children,
1: our children
0: will
1: know
0: a peace,
1: the heart,
0: but not from
1: us.
0: The children.

I'ma go left, right, left. I'ma go left, right, left. I'ma go left, right, left. I'ma go left, right, left. I'ma go left, right, left. I'ma go left, right, left. I'ma go left, right, left. I'ma go left.

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3: 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It's nice to have you here. I'm so glad you could come. This is going to be such an exciting day. I hope you enjoy it.
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7: So yeah, that's
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7: That's a DJ.
9: No, hi better. There.

Everyone just wants to be loved. Everyone wants love. You see the God in everyone. Everyone leaves out no one. And everything besides love is cowardice. You want to be brave, you want to be tough. Peace and love is the toughest, hardest thing you can do. Build a bridge, it's where the courage is. Build a bridge, it's where the courage is. Shine your light, shine it true. Mother Earth is pregnant for the third time because, ladies and gentlemen, you have knocked her up. I have tasted the minds of the maggots of the universe, but I was not offended, for I knew I had to rise above it all or drown in my own

Hot, text stop, so hot, BBC, I get so hot, platform shoes, so hot, ponytail, yak so hot.

0: love you, but I love the Lord. And more than I love any physical being. I think that's wonderful. But then why can't you bring that same feeling home?
1: I want the
0: umbrella. I really wish that I could do that. What makes you think you can do it? Well, he said a man's fellows will be they of his own household. Well, I hardly believe that your own father or mother, a brother or sister would be your enemy. You're gonna call him a liar?
2: No, I'm not calling him a liar.
0: Well, I can do all things through the Lord. He can do it.
2: You saw the way we live and what we did. Do you believe?
0: I really don't think so.
3: Let's see, I've lost track.

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1: I met this boy sitting right there where you are now, lost flame. The boy used to whistle

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This is where they sang the boat weaver down there. I think she was the one singing it too.

0: lady sing that down in Tuscaloosa, Alabama. 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
1: I've never heard you have another Boll Weevil blues.
0: Oh, yeah, I do.
1: It's entirely different, but I've never heard you sing that one.
0: No, no. Well,
1: wonderful words to that.
0: Yeah, you see, I sing it the way you sing it.

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For changing it. Two beats and the boy can figure. 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I found you. It's quite decided how the boy can figure. Two beats and the boy, the sun, the end, the sun, the M. It's okay calling. 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

is sorrow. 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But you, 83, 83, I thought maybe I'm one night, take it, sorrow.

It's lonely here. There's no one left to torture. Give me absolute control.